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2: Go ahead.
1: I want to get into it, man, you know.
2: Go ahead.
1: Like a sex machine, man.
2: Yeah.
1: Moving, doing it, you know.
2: Yeah.
1: Can I

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If you want to get along in Peter's town, buy some wine and pass it around. Age runs up to 49.

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0: wine, wine, wine.
1: Port and sherry,
0: wine, wine, wine.
1: Oh, pass that ball to me. Now down on Gillespie at Willie's Den, he wasn't selling but American gin. One soldier wanted a bottle of wine. He hit that cat for a dollar and a dime. I drinking wine for you to drink wine.
0: Bop, bop.
1: Wine for you to drink wine.
0: Bop, bop.
1: Wine for you to drink wine.
0: Bop, bop.
1: Pass that bottle to me. Now I got a nickel, have you got a dime? Let's get together and get some wine. Somebody's fifth and somebody's four. When you get together, you're doing things smart. Drinking

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The way you're acting lately makes me doubt. You is still my baby, baby.

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Well, is you is, or is you ain't my baby? Well, maybe baby's found somebody new. Or is my baby, ooh yeah, is he?

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Just when you are sure of one, you will find he's gone and made a change. So is you is, or is you ain't, my baby? Maybe.

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I did not write it because I don't like to get in the way of a good song. And it fell in my lap at a time where I was not sure what was going to happen in the world and if we were ever actually going to be okay. I always think the world is ending, but it kind of was sliding off its axis, wasn't it? And this song came along, and I was recording it, and my little one ran into the room and liked it and decided to sing on it. And it's called Cover Me in Sunshine.